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Oh, two birds, nigga, his and hers. 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
2: 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All you haters out there can't stop me, dude. 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